0: Christmas to me.
1: Yeah.
0: Warm fireplace, a nice sofa, and a good cup of eggnog.
1: You want to see a Christmas tree, brother?

0: How is it possible that this fucking canned food is worse than the goddamn weather?
1: In 2 days, my family will eat turkey, drink wine, and have a nice warm prayer. Too bad we don't have God over here. Nothing to thank for. Hey, asshole. Why don't you come out over here? It's warmer outside, you know.
2: Fuck you. You got any hot coffee over there?
1: God damn it! 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
1: 三个不相信。
2: Then we can go home next month.
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0: news, gentlemen. Our forces at Yundan Ni and Sin Hong Ni were attacked by the enemy, and we just lost East Hill. And now the Chinese are eating us like wolves in the dark. 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
1: Sir, I want to assemble my men and take it back.

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1: 从现在起，只要我们三连在这一分钟，你们就休想前进一步。
2: 各班静点人数。
3: 是。
4: How many Chinese troops are there up there?
5: About a platoon, sir. But they hid out when we were bombing the hill.
4: Now all of our troops are trapped around Chosen Reservoir, and we can't even take out a platoon at our own front door. Now get that red flag out of my sight.
5: This time, I'll give him no chance. I'll let him have nowhere to hide, I promise you.
4: Do not underestimate the Chinese. All right?
6: Reporter, 指导员问你这边的战况，他很担心你。你跟他说，我们这儿都好着呢，刚把美国鬼子耍了一通。他那边怎么样？指导员说，敌人还在持续进攻1071高地，但请连长放心，阵地会牢牢地掌握在我们手里。
7: 回去告诉战士们。人在阵地在，等天黑我们一起发起总攻。
2: 是。
8: 七班防守，其他人继续回到反斜面。

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1: 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Ready. 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
2: Danger close, sir.
0: I said let's fucking go!
3: Keep going forward! Let's go!
4: Keep moving!
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4: I gave you 6 chances, Major, and they hit one of our planes.
5: Sir, they're in perfect defensive position. I need tank support.
4: Are you dense, Major? All of our tanks have been deployed in combat.
5: One last chance. I don't believe they aren't afraid to die.
4: Give me the tank battalion, now.
5: Aye, aye, sir.
4: I'm going to be very clear. This is your last chance. They don't care if they make it through this. They just want us dead.
5: This time, I will make them pay the price.

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1: Come on, move, move, move! Let's go! Take everything with you! Let's move!
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1: They only give us this much ammunition. Congress want to hurt but wouldn't spare the bullets. Simply hopeless.
2: Have you heard?
1: About what?
2: The Democrats' election's in danger.
1: Are you sure?
2: Well, my sources in the Democratic Party sure seem to think so. And I believe them.The polls show Eisenhower safely in the lead. Even the Democratic base in the South is shaken.
1: No wonder my ammunition is cut. But why?
2: They think that if the Democrats remain in power, then McCarthy will continue to attack them using dirty tactics. Might as well give the presidency to the Republicans and let them take care of McCarthy.
1: These disgusting sons of bitches.
2: What do you think Eisenhower's attitude will be towards the Battle of Triangle Hill?
1: It's all coming to an end soon. Eisenhower is a man who is both tactful and iron-fisted. No matter how tactful or iron-fisted he is, he will end this war first chance he gets.
2: You mean he's a contradictory person?
1: I don't know if he's a contradictory person, but if he's tactful, he will quickly reach an armistice with the Chinese. If he's iron-fisted,He will use atomic bomb to blow China to the Stone Age. It's time to play my last card, the triangle here. I don't want to end this war on this note. I don't want to die with regrets.
2: Last card. You actually have another card?
1: It's literally called Operation Showdown. Where we lay all the cards on the table.
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0: Captain Jesse of the 187 Airborne Regiment Task Force.
1: You guys are finally here.
0: We've been waiting for the orders, but the commander kept saying it wasn't the time yet.
1: I assume he's willing to end this now?
0: I need some useful intel. I want to know how were you defeated by the Chinese?
1: Useful. Can you tell the sun not to set or the moon not to come out?
0: I see the Gooks did well. I can't believe they came up with the idea of firing anti-aircraft machine guns to blockade their transport. Even I thought it was cruel.
1: Even crueler methods wouldn't stop the Chinese. Every time we come up with a new tactic, they just find a brutal way to kill us.

0: counter it. Don't believe for one second that the gooks managed to blockade the Chinese with their
1: anti-aircraft machine guns.
0: Trust me. Right now, the Chinese are coming up with God knows what plan to deal with the gooks. They give it 3 days. Gooks will come running back with a tail between their legs.
2: You're afraid of the chinks?
0: They're not chinks. Chinese.
2: There's really nothing else you can tell me.
0: Bale is the liaison officer I assigned to you. He's waiting for you.

0: Thank for your help, Captain Jesse. Cheers.
1: If you guys weren't so incompetent, we wouldn't have to come all the way from Tokyo.
0: I admit that you are careless this time, but before us, your 7th Division made the same mistake here.

0: You guys are really something. You killed the Chinese in the tunnel and were able to live in their filthy and cramped place, right?
1: Don't forget, we are the infamous 187 Airborne Regiment.
0: I know you guys had a hard time. I would advise...
2: No. We will stay in that tunnel to eradicate all the Chinese rats and get familiar with their unique scent.
0: No, no. I was hoping you guys would work a little harder.
2: What do you mean by that?
0: Why don't you take off the sunglasses and take a closer look at my proposal?

0: The Chinese are not going to spare and just watch you wipe them out. They will counterattack. There is a spank attack. So I suggest you be better prepared. For example, more weapons, more men.
1: I must agree with Colonel Kim here. It's a shame I can't help. I've been reassigned.